0: New Country and the Legends.
1: Someone told me long ago, there's a calm before the storm. I know it's been coming for some time.

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Der Soundtrack des Frühlings. I had some help.

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was a preacher. Spent our Sundays in the church. He was teaching about right from wrongs, but she didn't listen much. So the next time that you see her, would you tell her this for me?

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The needle tears a hole, the old familiar sting. 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

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Deutschlands neues Country-Radio. Der Soundtrack des Frühlings. I had some help.